0: 86 from Engine 10. Go ahead and approach this off of 72nd and Bell. 72nd will be the best way for us to all get out.
1: Engine 10 from 86, can you repeat?
0: Yeah, 86 from Engine 10. I was just saying, enter this off of 72nd. It'll be the best way to get all our rigs out of there.
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aid, 4, channel A2, BLS, sick person, Golden Hemlock Apartments Building B, is in Bravo, 5939, North 26th Street, Unit B, is in Bravo 24, aid, 4, channel A2, BLS, sick person, Golden Hemlock Apartments Building B, is in Bravo, 5939, North 26th Street, Unit B, is in Bravo 24, time 1836.

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0: 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This address has been put on fire watch. Sprinkler system non-operational. 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

0: 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Do we know where the call came from?
1: Negative. 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

Engine 15, Channel A2, BLS, breathing problem, People's Retirement, 1720, East 67th Street, Unit 134, Engine 15, Channel A2, BLS, breathing problem, People's Retirement, 1720, East 67th Street, Unit 134, Time 1933.

0: update 4 from engine 10. When you get here, there's space in the driveway just off of our tailboard. We'll have you pull over there.
1: 8-4 received. We're probably 10 minutes out.
0: Mm-hmm.

engines, 3, 5, 12, and 2, ladder 4, ladder 1, medic 3, battalion 2, battalion 3, safety 3, and EMS 1, channel A3, residential structure fire, 1020, Nor Point Way Northeast, engines, 3, 5, 12, and 2, ladder 4, ladder 1, medic 3, battalion 2, battalion 3, safety 3, and EMS 1, channel A3, residential structure fire, 1020, Nor Point Way Northeast, time 1940.

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1: 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We have heavy smoke showing.
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1: 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Engine 3 will be doing a transitional attack. 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

0: 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She's coming up on you. Command, Ninja 12 is on scene.
1: Command for Ninja 3. We got good knockdown. Side Charlie, Delta. 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
0: 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Ladder 4 from command, why don't you go ahead and assess for ventilation.
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1: Command from Engine 3. Fire knockdown, exterior side, Charlie Delta. Power is on side, Bravo. Engine 3's knocked down, the interior fire on Charlie. Possible fire in the attic.
2: Lee Terrace Apartments, 3202, East I Street, Unit B, is in Bravo 109, 8, 3, Channel A2, BLS, sick person, McKinley Terrace Apartments, 3202, East I Street, Unit B, is in Bravo 109, time 1950.
1: 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Possible fire in the attic. 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Power's on Bravo. 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
3: 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Fire, Charlie Delta in the attic. 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
5: 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Battalion 2 is now North Point Wing Command, 1954.
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0: Engine 12 from command, I'm going to make you Bravo or Alpha Division. You're going to be in charge of fire suppression and search in the main fire building. 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
1: 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We currently have Engine 3 on an attack line. 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
1: 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We have Ladder 1, interior, working for Alpha Division, Engine 12, Engine 3, Engine 5, Medic 5. 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

0: Command from Alpha Division, all units are outside the structure.
1: Command receive, all units are outside the structure. 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
0: That's affirmative.
2: South King Battalion 362 Tacoma.
1: Tacoma, this is North Point Command. I have South King Chief with me. 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
2: Received. 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
1: Received 3213 54th Avenue Northeast at 2021. Engine 17, yellow 87.

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1: Medic 5 received. Medic 5 is entering Charlie side.

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Engine 11, Channel A2, initial report of seizure, 4306, South Warner Street, Unit F, as in Foxtrot. Time 2025.

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aid, 2, channel A2, BLS, bleeding problem, 74, Idaho Street, aid, 2, channel A2, BLS, bleeding problem, 74, Idaho Street, time 23:32.

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engines 8, 2, 11, and 15, ladder 1, medic 5, medic 3, battalion 2, battalion 3, safety 3, tower 2, and EMS 1, channel A 3, residential structure fire, 3822, Pacific Avenue, engines 8, 2, 11, and 15, ladder 1, medic 5, medic 3, battalion 2, battalion 3, safety 3, tower 2, and EMS 1, channel A 3, residential structure fire, 3822, Pacific Avenue, time 2355.

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Engine 10, Channel A3, residential structure fire, 6822, Pacific Avenue, time 2357.

cell company is responding as 6822, not 3822, 6822 Pacific Avenue. Approximately 2 to 3 people possibly stuck in the basement. Again, stuck in the basement, 6822 Pacific Avenue.

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1: That's affirmative. Possible people stuck in the basement. Possibly two people stuck in the basement. Again, 6822 Pacific Avenue.
0: 10-3.

0: film engine 10s arriving on scene. Interception, come in. 6822 Pacific. We got a 25 by 25. Single story, looks like with a basement. Heavy fire down the Delta side in Charlie. We're going to pull an inch and three quarter fire attack. Second engine, come up and search. Engine 10's passing command.
1: 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Structure on fire. Engine 10, possible people stuck in the basement. Again, stuck in the basement.
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2: All crews on scene at 6822 Pacific Avenue. From command, we have power lines down on the Alpha Delta side of the structure. It's being coned off right now. All crews at 6822 Pacific Avenue. We have a hazardous situation. Power lines are down on the Alpha Delta side of the structure.
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1: 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We have water on the fire. Fire's under control right now. We have Engine 11, Tower 2 in the hot zone at this time.
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0: 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I did see some arcing and sparking.
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0: Come here, something's coming.
1: Come here.
0: Due to the arc and its sparking, TPU just remotely shut down the circuit. They should be de-energized.
1: Come in. 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Hot zone is going to be the structure and the delta side of the structure there in the yard where that wire's down. Warm zone will be out here on the sidewalk. We're still offensive.
0: 36014.
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1: Command, that is affirmative.
0: Command.
1: 0015.

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1: We have received tower 2 out of the hot zone. 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
2: Command, 20-minute timer.
1: Command.
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1: 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We are arriving. I am on the 68th Street side of the incident.
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1: Command receive, Air 17, best approach would be from the south.

All companies on scene from Pacific Command. Air 17 has arrived. They will be located north of the incident. 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

0: Tacoma from Pacific Command. 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
0: Just heard back from TPD. I'm not sure if you guys made contact. They are on the west side of the Dollar Tree store.
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Engine 8, Channel A2, BLS, breathing problem, 1010, East 63rd Street. 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

0: Engine 12, Ladder 1, Battalion 2, Safety 3, and Aid 3, Channel A3, BLS, Motor Vehicle Accident, Northbound Interstate 5 north of 54th, Engine 12, Ladder 1, Battalion 2, Safety 3, and Aid 3, Channel A3, BLS, Motor Vehicle Accident, Northbound Interstate 5 north of 54th, Time 7:39.
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2: Channel A2, BLS, breathing problem, 1010, East 63rd Street, 86. Channel A2, BLS, breathing problem, 1010, East 63rd Street, time 743.

0: 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Engine 12 is on scene, northbound I-5. We have two cars on their wheels. This is right under Porter Way. Both cars are on the shoulder. Engine 12 will be command and investigating. Ladder 1, provide a block. Battalion 2 and safety, provide a lateral block. 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
0: Is State Patrol aware of this NVA?
1: That's affirmative.
0: Command.

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Engine 1, channel A2, initial report of cardiac complaint, via security, 1140, Commerce Street, time 7:56.

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0: Ladder one. They're arriving. They're just behind us.
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0: Yeah, this is an 8 officer driving. I'm not familiar if they have one or not.
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0: 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Tacoma Nursing and Rehab Center, 2102, South 96th Street, Unit 65, time 10:18.

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2: 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Channel A2. 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Respiratory distress. 6616. 52nd Avenue Court West. 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

0: engines, 14, 13, 16, and 9, ladder 1, medic 1, medic 4, battalion 2, battalion 1, safety 3, tower 2, and EMS 1, channel A3, residential structure fire, 5011, North Basalt Street, engines, 14, 13, 16, and 9, ladder 1, medic 4, battalion 2, battalion 1, safety 3, tower 2, and EMS 1, channel A3, residential structure fire, 5011, North Basalt Street, time 1323.
1: Tacoma, ladder 3 is at 509 and 705.

0: Dakota, 81 is AOR on Schuster and South Fourth. We're close to that fire.
1: Fire 3, Tower 2, and Ladder 1 are both.
0: Fire 3. Tacoma 81 is AOR on Schuster Parkway for close to that fire.
1: Received 81, we're not putting you on it.
0: Eight one.
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all units responding to 5007 North Basalt Street. Your closest hydrant is going to be on the southwest corner of North Basalt and North 50th. Again, closest hydrant is going to be on the southwest corner of North Basalt and North 50th. 1327.

Engine 10, Channel A2, DLS, injury, Mount Tahoma High School, 4634, South 74th Street. Engine 10, Channel A2, DLS, injury, Mount Tahoma High School, 4634, South 74th Street, time 1328.

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0: 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Person and truck come to the scene for ventilation. 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
1: Engine 13 is going to be the SALT command, 1330.
2: 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Initial report of cardiac complaint, 7244, South Tyler.
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0: 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Command, ladder 1, talk to you.
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0: negative, no exposures. We got the fire knocked down on the Charlie side. We do a fire coming through a hole in the roof on side Charlie.
1: Command received. 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

0: 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I've got 85 on scene. Can you add them to this call? 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
2: 86, Channel A2, BLS, breathing problem, 3925, South Tyler Street, Unit B, as in Bravo 3, 86, Channel A2, BLS, breathing problem, 3925, South Tyler Street, Unit B, as in Bravo 3, time 1459.

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